Yeah, music from Kool and the Gang, funky stuff. Also, a little Eva Harris, some Preston Love, and Rufus Thomas. It's 93.9 The River. You should know that we're in the 8 o'clock hour, so you have a little time left. The Cancer Connection launching their fundraising Grateful Bed Tour at Food Truck Friday in East Hampton at a band.

0: said, I see you're making bratwurst. Yes, I said, would you like to try some? One, just one, she said. A couple weeks later, she came back in for more. Michael, she said, you brought me back to my grandmother's kitchen in Bavaria. Pekarsky's, the home of New England farm-made sausage. Just a couple of minutes off of I-91 in South Deerfield.
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0: Asia. You know, I speak very, very fluent Spanish. 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Chévere.
1: Bien chévere.
0: Chévere.
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0: Is that right, mama? 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

0: Yeah. What's not to love about Stevie Wonder throwing down a little Spanish? Don't you worry about a thing. Also, Don Covey, some chairman of the board, Alan Toussaint, with an mostly instrumental version of Get Out My Life, Woman. I know I've had this debate before with DJ Funky Bottoms and others. There's a lot of great versions of Get Out My Life, Woman, and I like all of them, but I think my favorite is the Alan Toussaint version, where you hear some really great piano playing. He doesn't do a lot of, you know, solo piano pieces, at least not early on. And that one's got a lot of soloing in it, and I love that. It's 93.9 The River. This is a Funky Friday. I got some bluesy songs. I'm going to kick it off with Bobby Blue Bland after this.
1: Push, push, come on, one more. Let's go, go, go.
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0: show. 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

0: Yeah, James Brown getting a little help from his right-hand man, Bobby Bird, and Soul Power. Rufus with Chaka Khan on vocals, Walking in the Sun. Some William Bell in there, the original Born Under a Bad Sign, and Bobby Blue Bland with Sad Feeling, a song that was, I think, sampled by Biz Markie. I'm not sure about that, but that's kind of where my head is at. It's 93.9 The River. 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I've got music from Pucho and the Latin Soul Brothers after this.
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0: Yeah, the great Spanky Wilson, Sunshine of Your Love on 93.9 The River. Also, Fred Wesley and the Horny Horns featuring Maceo Parker and others with Foreplay. Bootsy Collins is in the mix. It's produced by George Clinton. It's a great collection. They did three albums, and they're all really, really good. So if you don't have any of them, I highly recommend picking them up because they're a lot of fun. It's 93.9 The River. This is a Funky Friday. We're in the second half, and that means a lot more contemporary funk and soul from around the globe. And I don't know about you, but given all of this heat and humidity, I've been thinking about New Orleans. So I'm going to play some Crescent City Sounds coming up after this.
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0: Music from the great Bo Jacques and the Zydeco High Rollers going to take you downtown on 93.9 The River. Also, Dr. John, Time for a Change. Some Soul Rebels in there, too, with their version of Sweet Dreams Are Made of This. It's 93.9 The River. 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I've got music from the Fania All-Stars and more after this.
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Yeah, music from Galactic, teaming up with Irma Thomas. They did a whole album together. It's really good. That's Lady Liberty on 93.9 The River. Also, Chris Joss with Spectators. And Fania All-Stars sounding a little bit like War. Maybe that's just me, but K Pasa, come on. That song sounded so good. It's 93.9 The River. I'm still in a Crescent City mindset. So here's the Neville Brothers and their tune, Hey Mama, It's the Wild Chapatulas on the River.

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0: would love to see you. We have a space for you to get some shade because the sun is going to be heavy. 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You can have a cold drink from Amish Brewing Company. You can cut a liner or two. We'd be loving it. Stop on by and say hi. When you're at the Green River Festival, find us. It's 93.9 The River. I got some crazy Afrobeat coming up.
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0: Yeah. Ikebe Shakedown, The Holdup on 93.9 The River. Also, Vox Sambu, some Gerardo Frizzina and Frizzina. It's probably the case. And Femi Kuti and Walk on the Right Side. I am never going to get any of these names right, but I don't care because the music sounds so good. I'm going to play it anyway. 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

Yeah, Mungo Santa Maria, who's kind of like, I don't know, the Latin Ventures. He recorded so many great covers over the years. That's his version of Day Tripper. Also, Bobby Matos and Tony Middleton with Return to Spanish Harlem. Not exactly a cover, but kind of a remake, a revisit, if you will. Some Quantic in there, too, with Mambo Los Quantic. It's 93.9 The River. 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

0: Showdown indeed. The Sugar Hill Gang and the Furious Five on one record. Unbelievable. Such a great record. Sugar Hill Records turning it out with some great stuff, and I love that so much. Also, Kid Creole and the Coconuts, a really different mix of Stool Pigeon, but I think it airs from that same time period. Also Black with Tabanka. It's 93.9 The River. 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You should know that Government Mule is coming to Treehouse, and they're going to be there July 22nd. 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It's 93.9 The River. Got some third wave hip hop coming up, including music from Shock G and Company after this.
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It began in Africa. It began with percussion. It was a very simple beat at first, and the beat grew more complex.

0: Yeah, one of the many songs that De La Soul created that they had lawsuits from. They got sued by George Clinton, but they settled, and they did okay. They settled with Turtles, but it was not okay. And Urban All-Stars with It Began in Africa, which I believe was put together by Norman Cook, who also did the remix of Digital Underground. 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I've got the Bamboos coming up.
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2: 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If you come to South Deerfield, I hope you try our ham. 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

Charles Bradley and Strictly Reserved for You on 93.9 The River. Also, Asagai with Telephone Girl and the Bamboos. And that just about does it for me. Thanks, as always, for listening. As always, I love bringing you the Funk and Soul. We do it every Friday beginning at 6. Let's close out with a song that was introduced to me by none other than Phil from Franklin Medical Center. Hook me up with DJ Slows. This is D-Son on the River.

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He needs a father, somebody to set things right. I'm the one to love, to hold him tight. To discount my love, a serious oversight. Higher powers brought us together, I know. She will keep us together wherever we go. Even if I live 1,000 miles away.

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It can be hard to keep up. What if there was one place where you could find some of the best shows coming to the area and maybe score some free tickets in the bargain? 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
3: You started smoking because you liked it. 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
3: Fernando is an old friend, grew up in Spain. His family has olive groves. Once I sent Fernando home with some Pekarsky's ham. Tell him we'll be his importer, Fernando's dad said. Tell him to come to Spain and show us how he'd smoke a wild boar. I guess our ham was a hit. Maybe I'll get to Spain someday. 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If you come to South Deerfield, I hope you try our ham. Pekarsky's, the home of New England farm-made sausage and ham. 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

0: 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People say quitting smoking is the hardest thing. 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Just don't light up, right? 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
15: 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I'm talking the last 100 years or so. The word inventive comes to mind. Woody Guthrie painted "This Machine Kills Fascists" on his guitar and sang songs that made people change the way they think. Then you have St. Vincent. Her whole approach to the guitar is so original and inspiring. There's Jimi Hendrix and Joni Mitchell and Kurt Cobain and Chuck Berry. Influential guitarists. The list goes on. And you notice certain guitars are favored. Gibson, Fender, Gretsch, Martin, Epiphone. These are the guitars we offer at Downtown Sounds Workers Co-op. Come on in, plug in and see what a Fender Strat sounds like compared to a Gretsch Duo Jet. Plug a Gibson SG into a Vox amp. Strum a Martin D28. Then a Gibson J45. We're not a museum. Come on in and play. Learn about guitars, how they sound, how they feel. Downtown Sounds Workers Co-op in Northampton. Guitars. We sell them, we repair them, we love them.

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0: That one's called Life on the Run from Brandi Carlile, who is going to be at Tanglewood. That's going to be August 18th. Also, started off this morning with a couple of really fun ethereal songs. Subterranean Homesick Alien from Radiohead and Ghost Rider from RJD2. I was driving into the station this morning, sun shining. Those two songs were in my head, so I thought I'd share them with you. Good for a sunny day. Good morning. Today is Saturday. It is June 13th. The time on the big red clock is 9:13 a.m. This is Nighttime Will. And what are we doing today? What's on the docket? Well, we're not doing the Green River weekend thing that was last weekend, but we're still going to play a bunch of Green River Festival music because that's next weekend. And of course, we're going to do It's Not Rocket Science. We will be tucking back into our failed space rocket concepts. Today, we'll talk about the Flopnik. Yeah, it was tremendously embarrassing, and that's the best they could come up with, was Flopnik. I don't know. In a little bit, the weather.
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0: That's our local guy, Jake Manzi. Get along. He is going to be playing tonight an album release party at the Parlor Room. We had the War and Treaty. They're going to be at Green River Festival, which is next weekend. Radney Foster and Abram Moore, and then Daughter with Not Enough. Looking at the weather, as Robin Williams says in Good Morning Vietnam, it's hot. Today, high of 86. It's going to feel more like 88. Tomorrow, 88 is the high with rain because, of course, it's Sunday. You know, those two things just go hand in hand lately. Monday, rain with a high of 71 and rain for most of next week. But at least it'll cool off a little bit. Highs will be in the mid to upper 70s, which will feel like an oasis compared to the last few days.
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5: You started smoking because you liked it. 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Not easy, is it? 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You know how seductive it is, how hard it can be to resist. But if deep down, you really don't want to be a slave to cigarettes or weed, I can help you. I'm Ruth Ann Lundeberg, a certified hypnotherapist, and I've helped a lot of people

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0: That's picking dragon's pockets from Modest Mouse on the river. 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
1: What is a Modest Mouse? Do they wear understated clothing and tell you to stop complimenting them? They actually took their band name from a Virginia Woolf short story that she wrote, I think, in like 1919 or something like that.
0: Andrew Bird with Capital Crimes, Elvis Costello, and then Henry Jameson, The Rains. Like I was saying earlier, that's coming at you tomorrow, The Rain.
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0: was shopping for a suit the other day and walked into the department store. Stepped on the elevator and told the girl, dry goods flow. When I got off, a salesman come up to me. He said, now what can I do for you? I said, well, go in there and show me all the sport clothes like you supposed to. He said, well, sure, come on in, buddy, and dig these fabrics we got laid out on the shelf. He said,
1: pick yourself out one, try it on, stand in the mirror and dig yourself. Ooh, that suit's pure heroin.

0: 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It's got the custom cuffs and the walking chalk, he said.
1: And I'm gonna let you have it a steal.
0: And for the Playboy, you have the latest in tweed with the cutaway flap over twice. It's a box back two-button Western model, he said.
1: Nah, ain't that nice?

0: 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And I'll make sure I get all my payments in right on time.
1: Now wait a minute, buddy, let me go back here and do a little checking on you.
0: Then the man, he come back, he say, I'm sorry, my man, but your
1: credit didn't go through.
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0: Lord have mercy. I got a good job.
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0: has a chance to bleed from Kurt Vile. And Kurt Vile and the Violator is going to be at Green River Festival. And if you are coming to the festival, make sure to swing by the River Lounge tent. We're going to have a cool, swanky lounge set up. You can grab a beer from Amherst Brewing Company, some Catalyst Kombucha. We're going to have craft sodas. Grab some shade. Hang out with the DJs. It's going to be fun. What else? Listen to the Four Tops. And then the Coasters. Shopping for clothes. I love that song so much. It's nighttime, Will. Good morning on this Saturday. And in a little bit, I will play you a song about something you are going to get a large dose of today.
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2: 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You know how seductive it is, how hard it can be to resist. But if deep down you really don't want to be a slave to cigarettes or weed, I can help you. I'm Ruth Ann Lundeberg, a certified hypnotherapist, and I've helped a lot of people stop smoking. 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

0: You know, not a lot in this noggin, I can tell you that much. Ian Sweet played you Criminal Kissing. Ian Sweet is going to be at the Stone Church in beautiful downtown Brattleboro. Shout out, Vermont. That's going to be October 16th. Moldy Peaches, not something I would recommend eating. And then Juliana Hatfield with Sunshine, something you are going to get a ton of today. So bring your parasol, put on the sunscreen. Watch out. It's going to be a sunny, toasty day today.
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0: Hope I didn't put you to sleep with that one. Biba Doobie, All I Did Was Dream of You. Oh, the dreams have been weird, and Steve Sanderson has been interpreting them on Fridays at 9 a.m. It's been fun. Gillian Welsh with Wrecking Ball. Gillian Welsh is going to be playing with Dave Rawlings at the Pines Theater in Sweet Home Florence, Look Park. That'll be July 24th. Ooh, what else? Steve Miller Band, and then Kim Wilde, Kids in America. As Nipsey Hussle said in a song one time, God bless the kids.
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0: Michigander freaking out. Listen to Sonny War. No reason. Sonny War is going to be at Green River Festival. Lake Street Dive played us hypotheticals. You know, I don't like hypothetical questions. Unless we're on Nerd Wars, in which case I love them because I get to throw them at Steve Sanderson. It's nighttime, Will. Happy Saturday. It is June 13th. I hope you are doing wonderfully today. Maybe getting up. Getting? That's not a word. Getting up to some gardening. That's what I was trying to say. And I don't know. Maybe taking a walk, enjoying the beautiful weather. It is going to be hot today, so try to stay cool out there. But I hope you're having a great time so far. More music coming down the pipeline from a man named after a country.
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0: A beautiful song from an amazing, very kind man. That is Chris Smither down in Thibodaux. Chris Smither is doing not one, but two nights at the Iron Horse, December 4th and 5th. Put it in your calendar now because it's going to be an amazing show. Jake Bugg with a lightning bolt, an absolute ripper. Some Percy Sledge. And then a band named after a country, Portugal the Man. Feel it still. They started out not in Portugal, but Wasilla, Alaska, and not named after anyone in Portugal. John Baldwin Gourley is their frontman and the founding member of that band. So I don't know where the name comes from, but hey, they're a band. They get to do that.
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0: Noacon on the river? That's called Doors. Jessica Hoop with Playground. Jessica Hoop is going to be at the Iron Horse on the 28th of this month. Some NRBQ. And then Bird and the Bee with Lifetimes. Did you ever get the talk about the birds and the bees? Or the ferns and the docks? That second reference, ferns and docks, just look up Winnebago Man on YouTube. But make sure there's no small children around because it is laced with profanity. It is very funny, though.
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0: I cannot wait to see these guys at Green River Festival. That's Brother Wallace. You're the man. The Who, Going Mobile, and then the Smithereens with Blood and Roses. It's nighttime, Will. It's Saturday. Good afternoon. In a little bit, you know what's happening. It's going to be It's Not Rocket Science. We are going to get back into our conversation around failed space rocket concepts. We're going to be talking about the Vanguard TV3, nicknamed Flopnik. I will explain why, and I will tell you what happened in just a little bit.
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3: You started smoking because you liked it. 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Not easy, is it? 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You know how seductive it is, how hard it can be to resist. But if deep down you really don't want to be a slave to cigarettes or weed, I can help you. 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The answer is within you. 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

0: That's Riptides on the River from Death Cab for Cutie. Listen to a little bit of Lyle Lovett, and then Billy Preston giving a Space Race. A perfect song for what we're about to talk about right now. Buddy, strap on your spacesuit. 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
0: Well, welcome back to another It's Not Rocket Science with me, Nighttime Will. We talk all things rocketry and space exploration. Today, we continue our conversation about failed rocket concepts. Today, we'll talk about the Vanguard TV-3, or Flopnik, as it was also called. All right. The year is 1957. The Soviet Union has launched Sputnik 1 and Sputnik 2. America is scrambling to get a satellite into orbit as quickly as possible. Their answer? The Vanguard. Well, it's not that exciting. It's actually just a 3.3-pound spherical satellite that was just meant to show that we could compete with the Soviets to get something into space. It was a national embarrassment. Just listen to this.
2: A loss of trust and fall back to Earth in split seconds.
0: Yeah, that doesn't sound good.
2: The exact cause is classified. Neither the satellite program nor our missile development is affected, said Acting Defense Secretary Quarles. It's only an incident in the perfection of the Vanguard satellite system.
0: Not the best look for the U.S. What happened? It's December 6th, 1957, and at Cape Canaveral, the U.S. Navy rocket ignites under a plume of flames 2 seconds later, and at the height of just 3 feet off of the pad, the rocket lost all thrust and came crashing back down, exploding in a fiery ball. That inferno consumed everything. Well, almost everything. The Vanguard satellite itself was thrown from the rocket from the nose cone and was actually found intact several feet away from the pad. Though it was intact, they couldn't fly it again. It was damaged too much. But you can actually see it at the Smithsonian Air and Space Museum in Washington, D.C. A massive media corps had been flown out to Florida to see this great achievement in American rocketry, and what they got was a failure. Flopnik, Kaputnik, Oopsnik, or Stayputnik. That's what they called it. Play on words, given the success of Sputnik. Days later, the Soviet Union reached out to the U.S. asking us if we needed financial aid that was earmarked for underdeveloped countries. Ouch. What followed was the first success of America's space program. Explorer 1 launched in February of 1958. It was America's first successful space satellite in orbit. Essentially, we fell flat on our faces on our first attempt and then turned the program over to Wernher von Braun, a very controversial character, captured German rocket engineer from World War II who, you know, built the V-2 rocket that terrorized Europe and then went on to help design the

0: Saturn V that got us to the moon. We'll have to talk about him a little bit later. Next time on It's Not Rocket Science, we will continue our conversation on failed rocket concepts. Buddy, they're easy to blow up.
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8: You started smoking because you liked it. It was a little escape hatch, a harmless ping of pleasure. But now you're thinking, maybe I don't like this anymore. Maybe I should stop. Not easy, is it? If you feel like you've lost control and smoking is now controlling you, you're not alone. You know how seductive it is, how hard it can be to resist. But if deep down you really don't want to be a slave to cigarettes or weed, I can help you. I'm Ruth Ann Lundeberg, a certified hypnotherapist, and I've helped a lot of people stop smoking. With hypnotherapy, you go inside yourself to understand what you really want, which is to not light up, and to find the fortitude to stand firm in moments of temptation. The answer is within you. In fact, that's my website, theanswerisWithinYou.com. Book an appointment with me, Ruth Ann Lundeberg, in person or on Zoom. I've helped a lot of people stop smoking. And I can help you, too.
9: 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When I got my Toyota BZ, I realized it had something special. 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For some, that means making a statement. That's where the CHR comes in. Others like to take the path less traveled. And the BZ Woodland helps them chart their own course.
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fun song from Suki Waterhouse on the river. It's called Back in Love. Rat Boys with Morning Zoo. They're going to be at Green River Festival. That'll be a great show. And then Bob Dylan. Lipid Skin Pillbox. Hey. What do you think my Bob Dylan impression? Out of 10,

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0: That's Sam Fender and Olivia Dean on the River, Rein Me In. Also, I was going to play the Beatles, but then I remembered that the Kinks exist, so I played them instead. The best band of the British invasion, Set Me Free. Good evening, it's... good evening. Good afternoon, it's nighttime. Well, is it evening? Is it afternoon? What time of day is it? What day is this? Where am I? Who are you people? I'm sorry. I'm a little scrambled eggs right now just because I'm in the process of moving out of one place and into another. I despise moving. How do you feel about it? It's one of the most stressful things that you can do in your life, according to studies. But if you are packing up and moving, I have a moving song for you in just a little bit.
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1: Grace Potter on the river, love me not. Also listen to the incredible, the Reverend Gary Davis with You Got to Move. That is our moving song. If you are packing up and moving at the end of this month, that one is for you. The Reverend Gary Davis was born in 1896. One of his students was Bob Weir from the Grateful Dead. That's incredible. And can you imagine being able to play the guitar like that? Just not being able to see what you're doing? That's amazing. Sly and the Family Stone. And then one of the kings of the slide guitar, J.B. Hutto, Summertime. Something I hope that you're enjoying right now. All right. Ever been trapped in a limousine? I hope not. I hope they crack the windows for you.
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4: You started smoking because you liked it. 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

0: That's brand new River music from Beck, Ride Lonesome. Listen to Ramsey Lewis with The In Crowd, and then Paul Simon, Stranded in a Limousine. Have you ever been in that unfortunate situation? I can't say that I have, but if you crack the windows and give me enough ice and beverages, then I think I'll be okay. This is Nighttime, Will. It's been a lovely time on this Saturday. Thank you so much for hanging out with me. We talked about exploding rockets. We talked about all different kinds of stuff. It's been a good time. I will send you on a one-way trip to Philville. That's right. Funky Phil is coming in next. Until Monday, you take care of yourself. Have a great weekend, and you have a good night.
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0: Yep, yep, yeah, indeed. That's Caroline Rose on 93.9 The River. Also, String Cheese Incident with Up the Canyon. They're going to be at Treehouse on June 23rd. Jack Johnson with Better Together. It's 93.9 The River. Welcome to Philville. I'll carry you through till 7 o'clock. Got Little Steven's Underground Garage. And then, of course, that'll be followed by the Putumayo World Music Hour right here on 93.9 The River.
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4: 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I'm talking the last 100 years or so. The word inventive comes to mind. Woody Guthrie painted "This Machine Kills Fascists" on his guitar and sang songs that made people change the way they think. Then you have St. Vincent. Her whole approach to the guitar is so original and inspiring. There's Jimi Hendrix and Joni Mitchell and Kurt Cobain and Chuck Berry. Influential guitarists. 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

0: 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Aaron McEwen, local hero with Blackbirds. 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

Last week, Andy set sail for the Bahamas to sell his family's boat. And he took his brother, but not me. I was kind of sad at first, but then I remembered that Bob Marley song. No woman, no cry.

0: Casey Musgraves with Dry Spell on 93.9 The River. Bob Marley and the Wailers with No Woman, No Cry. Jesse Malin and Nickel Creek. It's 93.9 The River. 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
4: 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The word inventive comes to mind. Woody Guthrie painted This Machine Kills Fascists on his guitar and sang songs that made people change the way they think. Then you have St. Vincent. Her whole approach to the guitar is so original and inspiring. There's Jimi Hendrix and Joni Mitchell and Kurt Cobain and Chuck Berry. Influential guitarists. The list goes on. And you notice certain guitars are favored. Gibson, Fender, Gretsch, Martin, Epiphone. 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Plug a Gibson SG into a Vox amp. Strum a Martin D28. Then a Gibson J45. We're not a museum. Come on in and play. Learn about guitars. How they sound. How they feel. Downtown Sounds Workers Co-op in Northampton. Guitars. We sell them. We repair them. We love them.
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0: Music from Blonde Shell, Heart Has to Work So Hard on 93.9 The River. Brandi Carlile with That Wasn't Me, going to be at Tanglewood on August 18th. Tanglewood, so much fun. It's like the biggest picnic party you've ever been to. Sure, they've got seats inside the pavilion, but outside, everybody's got blankets stretched out. People bring all sorts of stuff, picnic baskets and more. I saw one group one time that had a table with a candelabra on it. It was out of control. It's 93.9 The River. This is Philville. Music from Shovels and Rope, teaming up with Sharon Van Etten, coming up.
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0: I love this part. Yeah, so cool. Mumford & Sons with Sierra Ferrell and here on 93.9 The River, J.J. Gray and Mofro with War. J.J. Gray and Mofro going to be at Treehouse on July 29th along with the Wood Brothers. It's a double-sided, tour. I guess nobody's opening for anybody. They're all headlining, and it's going to be a great time. A lot of fun. So many great shows at Treehouse this year. Cannot wait. It's 93.
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I love it.

0: There's new music from Lucy Dacus, Planting Tomatoes. She is going to be over at Mass Mocha on July 23rd. Tom Petty and the Heartbreakers, I Won't Back Down. Some Wilson Pickett in there. And I'm with her, Ancient Light. It's 93.9 The River. This is Philville going all the way till 7 o'clock. Got Little Steven's Underground Garage coming in at 7. And then the Putumayo World Music Hour at 9. And then tomorrow, we got Back Porch, we've got Celtic Crossings, we've got E-Town, whole lot of stuff going on every Sunday right here on The River.
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0: 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Punch Brothers with This Girl coming to Treehouse on July 21st, and the White Stripes with My Doorbell. You know, the River ticket window is open. You've got a chance to win tickets to great shows in the Pioneer Valley. And talking about Treehouse, we've got tickets for you for the Rolling Together Review Tour. 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

0: New music from Biba Doobie. All I Did Was Dream of You. Also, Kurt Vile teaming up with John Prine. And how lucky is that? Kurt Vile is going to be at the Green River Festival. And if you're going to the Green River Festival, stop by the River Tent. You know, we'll have, we've got tents up so you can grab some shade. You can chat with us. We'd love to talk with you. You could record a liner, maybe pick up one of our new t-shirts. They're looking really good. And you maybe can get a cold drink from Amherst Brewing Company, Catalyst Kombucha, craft sodas. We've got it all. It's going to be a lot of fun. The River, Green River Festival is coming up next weekend. Oh my gosh. It's 93.9.
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1: 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And if you're planning something bigger, the catering menu is full of good ideas. You can even pass them off as your own. I won't tell. And don't forget the beer and wine. 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

0: 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David Crosby with Music is Love, Tiff Merritt and John Batiste. 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

0: Yeah, the Womack sisters and Chauffeur. Also, Maggie Rogers, some Howdy, and Nina Simone, Here Comes the Sun. Always nice to play some Nina Simone. She is so good. It's 93.9 The River coming up at 7 o'clock. Little Steven's Underground Garage at 9 o'clock. It's the Putumayo World Music Hour. Tomorrow, we've got an action-packed day planned for you. We kick it off with E-Town at 7. We've got Celtic Crossings at 8. We've got the Back Porch at 9. You got me at noon, and then Jim Neal comes in for Local Currents at 5, and Jim Neal's Jukebox at 6, right here on 93.9.
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0: 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Ray LaMontagne with Hey No Pressure coming back to town. He is going to be at Symphony Hall in Springfield on September 23rd. Weather Station is going to be opening up. What a great double bill. 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
2: Hi, this is Nick Seaman from the Black Sheep in downtown Amherst. Well, the Black Sheep is 40 years old, and I have the gray hairs to prove it. I am very thankful to our incredible bakers and cooks who over these many years come in before dawn to make great food every day. I am also thankful for the floor staff who wait on hundreds of people each day with a smile and good humor. I am also very proud of the progressive role the Black Sheep has been in Amherst and the wider community. In 1990, we brought the United Farm Workers here to speak at our Hot Food, Hot Jazz Festival. Elizabeth Warren campaigned for Senate at the Black Sheep in 2012. Congressman Jim McGovern hosts several coffees with constituents here each year. 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We will continue to support a progressive agenda and oppose authoritarianism. We're the Black Sheep in downtown Amherst, having fun with food and resisting since 1986.
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0: 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They're going to be at Treehouse on August 20th. 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Also, the Grateful Dead and Great Lake Swimmers. 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
1: Welcome to heaven. You don't have to die to get to this heaven. You just gotta suffer a lot trying to find cool music on all them other radio stations in town. But you've made it to Sanctuary now, baby. We are the eternal fuel stop on that long, dark road called the rest of your life. Come trip with us. We'll take you to a place you ain't never been before. For the next 2 hours, you will fly turbulence-free. Like a beautiful bird.
2: Like a bird.
1: That's right. And this week we will be celebrating the birds, the most heavenly of bands. Yes, I am the king of Segway. The American Birds, BYRDS. Their extraordinary first album was released this week, June 21st, 1965. We opened the show with the title track of the Birds' first album, Mr. Tambourine Man, written by a then unknown to the pop public cat named Bob Dylan, whose status would change just a couple of months later. The Birds' Mr. Tambourine Man was one of the 7 records that changed the world. Can you name the others? All right, I'll give you till the next break. Here's some more birds.

0: Excusez-moi, la musique vous dérange pas? Je peux laisser la musique en marche?
1: I don't speak French.
0: Oh, English?
1: American.
0: Oh, that's good. I speak a little American. I ask you if you mind the radio. Music, you know.
1: It's okay.
0: Ah, super cool.

0: started the show with one of the most amazing sounding records ever made. The Byrds and Mr. Tambourine Man. One of the seven records that changed the world, which we'll talk about in a minute. Three of the five Byrds are on the single and a B-side, I Knew I'd Want You. Roger, at the time called Jim McGuinn, David Crosby, and Gene Clark all sang, and Roger played what would become their signature sound, that 12-string Rickenbacker guitar. Also on the record were legendary drummer Hal Blaine, who played on, like, everything, and Larry Knechtel played that unbelievable bass part. Bass player Chris Hillman and drummer Mike Clark would join the band after the single. There's Leon Russell in there playing piano, actually. I think he got mostly mixed out of Mr. Tambourine Man. And Jerry Cole also on rhythm guitar. Terry Melcher producing that little masterpiece. Gene Clark's I'll Feel a Whole Lot Better started the first set, also from the first Byrds album. Sound mattered in the 60s. You still had texture with analog records, and the Byrds sound was completely unique. You combined Bob Dylan, the Beatles, and the sound of a Learjet taking off, and that was the Byrds. Equally unique and equally influential, actually, were the fabulous Yardbirds. They did Happenings 10 Years Time Ago, one of the few records of theirs to have both outgoing Jeff Beck and incoming Jimmy Page playing guitar. The house band here at the Underground Garage, for those of you who have been with us for a while, no, it's the Ramones. They did In the Park from Subterranean Jungle, 1983.
1: Too Loose is Valley Lodge from the Friends of Jesse Malin, Volume 1. Lyle Heisen producing. Get it from Wicked Cool.
0: And Little Eva did Keep Your Hands Off My Baby, written by Jerry Goffin and Carole King and produced by Jerry. If this was truly heaven, Brigitte Bardot would take us into the break.
2: Moi, lorsque j'ai connu Clyde autrefois, c'était un gars loyal, honnête et droit.

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1: The River.

Hotel by Elvis Presley, which broke rock and roll wide open as the new form of popular music and made teenagers synonymous with commerce permanently. We're going to let that represent the entire 50s. Number two is Please Please Me, the Beatles' second single, which broke them in England. Number three is I Want to Hold Your Hand, their fifth single, which broke the Beatles in America. Number four is I Want to Be Your Man, which they gave to the Rolling Stones for the Stones' second single, which broke them in England. Number five is It's All Over Now by the Rolling Stones, which Murray the K gave them. It's a record by the Valentinos, and the Stones recorded that and broke America with that one. Number six is Mr. Tambourine Man, which invented, popularized, and set a very high standard for the folk rock genre, which along with Motown and some other soul music kept American music alive after 1964's year of total British domination. In addition to that, the Byrds hit single accomplished something even more profound. It set the stage for the acceptance of Bob Dylan at pop radio. Which brings us to number seven, Like a Rolling Stone officially launched a new art form called rock and changed everything forever, with very mixed results. But this ain't mixed results, baby. Here's the Byrds at their most Beatle-like.

0: Can we come up and have a look?
1: Of course not. You are English type, sir.
0: Well, what are you then?
1: I'm French. Why do you think I have this outrageous accent, you silly king?
0: If you will not show us the Grail, we shall take your castle by force.
1: You don't frighten us, English pig dogs. 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I'll blow my nose at you, so-called Arthur King. You and all your silly English king.

0: Davy, Joe, Buster Poindexter, Harry Smith Johansson, and the New York Dolls, searching for truth and meaning in a world gone mad. Looking for a kiss, baby. Looking for a little affection. If you don't have the New York Dolls' first album, you're living an incomplete existence. Let's go backwards for the Model Rockets' tribute to the New York Dolls, the dress-up girls. Classic archetype pop music from the never-will-be-equaled archetype pop band, the Beatles, at 8 days a week. In mono, by the way they were meant to be heard.
1: Beautiful Things is Donnie V, title track from his upcoming album. He wrote it with Jim Timbers and produced it with Mike Tholen. You can get the song and pre-order the album at DonnieV.com. That's V as in V-I-E.
0: And we started the set with the Byrds. We are celebrating the release of their first magnificent album this week. Their most Beatle-like track was You Don't Have to Cry, co-written by Gene Clark and Roger McGuinn. Gene wrote 6 songs and co-wrote 2 others before leaving after their second classic album in a row. We're just taking off, baby, but you don't have to have your tray in an upright position. Your seat can stay back, but you'd better fasten your seatbelts. We'll be around with the peanuts and booze in a minute.

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10: This week's Freak of the Week is a very cool dude named Serge Gainsbourg. Born Lucian Ginsburg, April 2nd, 1928. Died of officially natural causes, March 2nd, 1991. Although the five packs of Gitans a day probably didn't help. In France, Gainsbourg was a rock star. But for us, he was more of a weird combination of Burt Bacharach, Leonard Cohen, Scott Walker, Charles Bukowski, Barry White, Chet Baker, Bob Dylan, Tony Bennett, Lenny Bruce, Tom Waits, and Oscar Levant. Gainsbourg gives hope to all of us who are not pretty, not leading men, not particularly diplomatic, and not, at first glance, obviously talented. He has been described as a hound dog looking bug-eyed, jug-eared cabbage head. And that's his own description of himself. This did not keep him from marrying Jane Birkin and sleeping with Brigitte Bardot, however. So the man's my hero. He resembled an elegant turtle crossbred with a chain-smoking wolf. And with no particular ambition, ended up a singer, songwriter, cutting-edge soundtrack composer, a novelist, photographer, actor, artist, director, screenwriter, populist, provocateur, sentimentalist, intellectual, and the man credited with liberating French pop. He was having moderate success as a piano player and a songwriter and an artist making his own records, but he became infamous when he wrote Le Souquet for 18-year-old child heartthrob Franz Gall. Ostensibly, the song was about a young girl sucking on a lollipop, but on closer inspection, the lyrics were, rather symbolic. No one discovered the symbolism until after she appeared on television with her lollipop in hand. They both became famous at that moment, and she never spoke to him again. His most famous provocation, however, is what we are listening to in the background right now. Je t'aime was first recorded with Brigitte Bardot, which is the version we are listening to. She changed her mind when she heard it and wouldn't let it out for like 18 years or something. So he got Jane Birkin to do it, and it was the first banned song in England to go to number one. It was the number one song in all of Europe, 1969, in spite of being banned in most of the countries. The Vatican got involved. The head of the Italian record company was excommunicated by the Pope and put in jail. And with no airplay at all, it sold well enough in America to make Gainsbourg the most successful French singer since, ironically, the Singing Nun. His scandal-ridden career would include setting money on fire, putting the national anthem to a reggae beat, performing a duet with his 13-year-old daughter called Lemon Incest, and asking Whitney Houston to have sex on live TV. Being a bar pianist is the best education a boy can get, he said. Musically, sexually, and alcoholically. He was buried with his gitanes and favorite whiskey, and all of his women were there to mourn him at Montparnasse Cemetery. A freak of the week, Serge Gainsbourg.

0: What is your name?
1: I'm Shulk, the gardener.
0: And what is it you do?
1: I'm the gardener.
0: Then why didn't you say that to me in the first place?
1: I did.
0: Look, don't try to be funny with me, monsieur. This is a very serious matter. And everyone in this room is under the suspicions.